she said something like, you and me, babe, how about a year? 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

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Come on. Hey, what you gonna do? You wanna get out? Hey, what you gonna do?

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1: Rumors spreading around. 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But the shack outside the game. You know what I'm talking about. Just let me know if you're gonna go to that whole mile on the range. They got a lot of nice girls.

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And if your man gives you trouble just to move out on the double, and you don't let it trouble your brain, cause away goes trouble down the drain. Said away goes trouble down the drain.

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1: 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This is Jam Hot. This is Jam.